Northern Colorado's new country, K99. All right, I'm about to say something highly controversial, and I hope I don't offend you, but I'm going to say it anyway because these are my opinions and my opinions alone. Sweet tea is a terrible drink. Just going to throw it out there. I prefer an unsweet tea any day of the week. And I lived in the South for quite a few years, so you can imagine all the weird looks I got when ordering a tea at a restaurant. It's Blake Shelton on K99.

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0: I-25 is moving freely through northern Colorado. Highway 85 in great shape as well. And Highway 34 Eisenhower improving. Crash cleared eastbound at 47th Ave in Greeley. Stall and accident free now on those city streets. 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
26: Good evening, Northern Colorado. Mostly cloudy skies. Slight chance for an isolated thunderstorm. Otherwise, temperatures will cool into the lower 50s with a bit of a breeze overnight. A little bit of sunshine to kick off your Wednesday. Temperatures will hold in the low to mid 80s. And I will be tracking another round of rain rolling through Wednesday evening. It looks like a better bet for seeing some rain out there on Thursday and Friday. I'm Denver 7 meteorologist Danielle Grant.

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Hey, my name is Matt Sparks, and we want you to get your hands on some money. 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

0: Russell Dickerson, Happened to Me on Taste of Country Nights with Evan Paul. If you get paid on the 15th, happy payday. Let's kick things off with Morgan Wallen and Cowgirls.
1: She'll

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I'm trying to mail a 20th anniversary autographed Josh Turner guitar to your house. 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Here's Luke Combs on Taste of Country Nights.

New country there from Laura and Alina featuring Chase Matthew. That is called All My Exes on Taste of Country Nights. All my exes dumped me for whatever reason. Oh, sorry. Hey, it's Evan Paul. I want to get you signed up here to win this 20th anniversary of your man, Josh Turner, autographed guitar. This thing is sweet, man. It's fully Josh Turner printed up with the anniversary, and then he signed it, also a vinyl record.

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Man, I remember when that song first came out. It was an event. It's Evan Paul with you on Taste of Country Nights. We're hanging out, barely working, just trying to make it through the second shift. Here's Flatland Cavalry.

Ella Langley there, the most nominated artist at this year's upcoming CMA Awards. It's Evan Paul, Taste of Country Nights. Big shout out to everybody that's at work right now, whether you have nothing to do or you are knee deep in assignments. I got this Zach Brown Band for you, Taste of Country Nights with Evan Paul.

0: Taste of Country Nights. Evan Paul, we're hanging out with Luke Combs tonight. Do you like singing sad songs?
1: Oh, yeah. I mean, I think any true country artist, I think sad songs is where you go to first, you know. If writing sad songs was the job, man, I'd have a million number ones.

0: New country there from Luke Combs. That's called Rethink Some Things on Taste of Country Nights. Speaking of rethinking some things, a UFO researcher claims to have found an alien base on the ocean floor. Now, this guy researches aliens for a job. This is all he does. He says he's identified a rectangular-shaped anomaly that he believes is approximately 10 miles long and 4 miles wide near New Guinea. And he says the alien base looks clean and taken care of, adding that aliens are living in it right now. Whatever, dude. I got bigger issues, like how long the line at Chick-fil-A is going to be at lunchtime. I can't think about stuff like this, man. Coming up next, we're going to kick things off with Zach Top, South of Sanity.
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1: Josh Ross, Hate How You Look on Taste of Country Nights with Evan Paul. If you were going to throw a dart at a map, pretty sure that dart would even choose Texas. I'll play Ella Langley's Choosing Texas right after Bailey Zimmerman on Taste of Country Nights.
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guesses. Taylor Swift has been nominated for a CMA award. 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Hers is for this song, I Knew It, I Knew You.

0: Lainey Wilson featuring John Mayer. That's called Phone Keys Wallet on Taste of Country Nights. I know John Mayer is not country, but in my dating days, trust me, if you just tell a woman that you love John Mayer's music, you got a better shot. The ladies just love John Mayer. I don't know why. All right, back to reality. 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Hang on, I'm coming right back. I've got Jelly Roll on the way and brand new Kenny Chesney's coming up next on Taste of Country Nights. 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

0: was listening, I think it was yesterday, during the day, I heard a song on this radio station. It was Kenny Chesney's voice, and it was something I haven't heard before about carrying on. I was seeing if you could put that on the radio for me real quick. I thank you for that.
1: Yes, that's called Carry On by Kenny Chesney. I'll play that right after Cody Johnson gets his horse back here on Taste of Country Nights.
2: He's a ranch hand in a pinch, man. Hotter than the red on a cattle brand. Cause she's a gold digger with a quick trigger. A cast iron skillet swinging lid flipper.

0: K-Stuff Country Nights. I got Miranda Lambert here. Do you ever go to your Nashville bar like yourself? And if you do, do you ever hop behind the bar?
1: I usually like rearrange when I get there. And I've done that a few times. Like they'll have the food set up and I rearrange the tables. But I love having a place to go that's safe. Like, you know, I can't just go to Broadway on any Friday night usually. And so I get to go like hang out and be part of it, but like have a little area so I can just hang with my friends.

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Jason Aldean's got about 20 hometown homes. He and his wife are actually building another one on something bigger than 150 acres. Who knows, man? He's living his best life. Here's Aldean with his new one called Anytime Soon on Taste of Country Nights. Been so-

0: Jason Aldean, anytime soon on Taste of Country Nights. It's Evan Paul. Let's get a look at what's trending in country music news at tasteofcountry.com. This is the week that Luke Bryan's album comes out on Friday, and I had the chance to talk to him. I asked him if anybody were to leak his new album, Signs, early, who would it be?
1: Probably my nephew, Till, because he's lived with me for, gosh, almost 10 years, oh, over 10 years, 11 years, and he still doesn't remember when I play him a new song. He's like, send it to me. I'm like, Till, that's a violation of my record deal. And he's like, oh, crap.
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Stella Lefty, Boston, on Taste of Country Nights with Evan Paul. Proud to be an American. I got a ton of music made in America coming at you. Morgan Wallen's on the way. Hardy is up in less than 10 minutes. Here's Lee Bryce on Taste of Country Nights. Are you one of them?

Good song there from Morgan Wallen about knowing when to pull the plug on a relationship. It's Evan Paul. Speaking of those plugs getting pulled, let's take the high road after that happens. Here's Coe Wetzel on Taste of Country Nights. Wow.

0: New country there from Hardy featuring Tim McGraw, Eric Church, and Morgan Wallen. That one is MacArthur on Taste of Country Nights. I don't know if it's me and they think nobody will listen unless we give stuff away, but they keep giving me stuff to give you guys for listening to the show. So now I want you to get signed up for a 20th anniversary edition Josh Turner personally autographed guitar sent to your house along with the deluxe edition vinyl celebrating the 20th anniversary of Josh Turner as well. This is a beautiful guitar. You can see the picture of it at tasteofcountry.com when you sign up to win this thing. Figure out where you're going to be displaying it when you take it home as well. Coming up next, we'll kick things off with a Rodney Atkins throwback. We're going to put a little gravel in our travel next on Taste of Country Nights. 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

Cardi said one of the main reasons he moved to Nashville was to get a song to Blake Shelton. He wanted to one day write a song for Blake. He did it. This is that song. Blake Shelton let him in anyway. Written by Hardy. It's on Taste of Country Nights. Hey.

0: Taste of Country Nights. Evan Paul hanging with our guest co-host tonight, Kane Brown. I seen you've been playing a lot more golf lately, man.
1: Yeah, but trying to do it every day as much as I can, especially on the road. I think I golf way more on the road.
0: Well, last time I talked to you, Jason Aldean said he was teaching you how to play.
1: Yeah, I'll play Aldean any day, any amount of money. I'll play Aldean.

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0: Thomas Rhett there, the father of five. I don't even know how he has time to make new music. It's Evan Paul. Speaking of new music, check this out. It's Cole Goodwin. It's called Howdy.
1: Howdy.

0: New country there. That's Cole Goodwin and Howdy on Taste of Country Nights. I know it's mid-September, but it's time to talk about Halloween just because our 7-year-old daughter keeps bringing it up every single day. So now she wants to be a ghost for Halloween. So we're going to try to find something good on Amazon. And then our 3-year-old son, Remy, he keeps saying he wants to be a witch because his sister was a witch last year. But then recently he's been saying he wants to be Spider-Man. So I'm not sure if we're going to have to be a half witch, half Spider-Man with Remy or what we're going to do. But have you already started looking for Halloween stuff too, or am I just crazy? Oh, man. Coming up next, we're going to kick things off with Carrie Underwood. I've got Zach John King in there as well on Taste of Country Nights. Thanks for tuning in tonight.
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Kevin Powers featuring Shaboozy. That one's called Move on Taste of Country Nights. 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Here's where I give you two brand new country songs played back to back for you to sample out. This one is from Chase Matthew. It's called Holding It Down.

0: Ella Langley featuring Morgan Wallen, I Can't Love You Anymore. Ella, by the way, the most nominated artist for the upcoming CMA Awards. Those nominations just came out at tasteofcountry.com. Well, listen to this. Three men in Florida have been arrested after at 4:30 a.m. they had a disturbance at a Waffle House where they apparently, these three men were pounding on the Waffle House's restaurant window, and then they started pelting the Waffle House with beef jerky. Two of the guys are in their underwear. You can't make this up. The incident was reported to police, who later found the three of them chilling on a bench nearby at a laundromat. They got arrested and released on $150 bond for throwing beef jerky at a Waffle House. At least now you know, if you throw beef jerky at a Waffle House in your undies at 4:30 in the morning, it'll cost you about $150.
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Jelly Roll on Taste of Country Nights. These two guys are going to go down in history as one of the better duos in country music of all time. Dan and Shay, here is Say So on Taste of Country Nights.

0: Always hanging out with your favorite country music superstars and Taste of Country Nights with Evan Paul. I'm here with Cole Swindell. What was the last thing you bought at Walmart?
1: Last thing I bought at Walmart. Probably ramen noodles, just for the road. I got on a weird ramen noodles kick a couple months ago, and we were just in there, and so I loaded up on them. It took me back to my college days. I like to relive, all the times, so.

0: Jordan Davis there with Turn This Truck Around on Taste of Country Nights. Coming up next on the show, we're going to get into what's trending in country music news. It involves Luke Bryan and his nephew, Till. That's after Graylin James. Here's Water at a Wedding on Taste of Country Nights.
1: Well, I didn't want to show up, but our families go way back. So when you said your vows, that's exactly where I sat. Thank God for open bars, because watching all this ain't

0: Graylin James, that's Water at a Wedding on Taste of Country Nights. It's Evan Paul. Let's get a look at what's trending in country music news at tasteofcountry.com. This is the week that Luke Bryan's album comes out on Friday, and I had the chance to talk to him. I asked him if anybody were to leak his new album Signs early, who would it be?
1: Probably my nephew, Teal, because he's lived with me for, gosh, almost 10 years. Oh, over 10 years, 11 years. And he still doesn't remember when I play him a new song. He's like, send it to me. I'm like, Till, that's a violation of my record deal. And he's like, oh, crap.
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2: 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Number 3.

0: 3 on your Taste of Country Nights top 3 most requested. That's Luke Combs and Be By You. All right, I got Regina on the phone. She called up wanting to introduce the second song on the countdown tonight. Go on ahead, Regina.
1: Okie dokie. Hey, this is Regina, and I'm on my way into work for the third shift. And number 2 tonight is John.

Riley Green, Think As You Drunk on Taste of Country Nights. Here's what happens if you think as you drunk. You're going to end up needing some U-proof. Here's Morgan Wallen. Yeah.

0: Brand new country there from Avery Anna. It's called Blood Runs Thicker on Taste of Country Nights. Just seeing the word blood on paper is weirding me out today. I had to give blood for my upcoming yearly physical. I don't know. They test my blood for all this stuff. I had to go give it. I don't know. It was crazy. It's Evan Paul coming up next. I've got Blake Shelton kicking us off. And I want to let you know about a big promotion we've got going on right now. Your shot to get a 20th anniversary autographed guitar from Josh Turner. It's the 20th anniversary of his song and album, Your Man, which has proved to be way bigger than anybody, even Josh, thought it would ever be. Here we are 20 years later talking about it. I can send you that autographed guitar if you sign up and your name gets pulled. 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And with that, we'll give you a vinyl copy of his 20th anniversary Your Man album as well. 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

0: 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Evan Paul here with Ella Langley. Riley Green's cool and all, but if you could start a rumor that you were dating any male celebrity, which one would it be?
1: None. Not one of them.
0: Okay.

Darling. Chase Matthew, Darlin' on Taste of Country Nights. Hang on for brand new country from John Party. Also a new Kane Brown track on the way. Both of those in less than 10 minutes. Chris Stapleton on Taste of Country Nights now with You Should Probably Leave.

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1: 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It's his new one called Boots Off.

0: New country there from John Party. That was called Boots Off on Taste of Country Nights. If you get paid on the 15th, happy payday. It's not fun to watch it all go away when you got to pay all the bills, though. Hey, coming up next on Taste of Country Nights, I'm going to keep the country music going. Parker McCollum's got a brand new song out. It's called Killing Me. I think you need to hear that one. You're going to love it if you haven't right away. First listen. Also, I got Shaboozy coming up and Laura and Elena. And if there's anything you want to hear, you can always text us on the free Taste of Country app or call in at 888-544-7181. Have a great rest of your night. And thank you so much for tuning in to Taste of Country Nights with Evan Paul. Where's my car keys at?
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Good morning, guys. It's Brett Allen. Another third shift in front of us, and we're ready for it. 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

What do you do with your old phone when you trade it in? One insider decided it was a good idea to save it and use it for something else. I'll tell you what they're using it for up next.

That's Zach John King with Get to Drinking on the Third Shift. I'm Brett Allen. What do you do with your old phone after you're done with it? Do you trade it in? Do you just put it in a drawer somewhere? The screen's all cracked. Maybe it wasn't worth anything when you went to trade it in. There's an insider that says you should actually use that phone and you can actually turn it into a security camera. And I'm not sure how safe this is, but they say that you can download an app, and the app is called Alfred Camera. Download Alfred Camera, and then you can use that old phone as your camera, and you can check it on the app on your new camera. Again, I'm not exactly sure how it works, but if you need a camera in a specific place, maybe you just need something to keep an eye on your

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1: I don't know about you, but I love living in Northern Colorado. 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

Historically, Ella Langley's done pretty well. At the ACM Awards, she's got 12 trophies. CMA's just 3 so far, but she's got a chance to win 3 times that amount this year. At the awards, she's nominated for 9. Here's Ella Langley on the Third Chair.

a ranch hand in a pinch, man. Hotter than the red on the cattle brand. Cause she's a gold digger with a quick trigger. A cast iron skillet swinging lid flip.

horseback. Now he's a buckskin, 15 hands, 5-time team road champion.

calling today on the third shift on the home of the $25,000 cash grab. You could win $25,000 to do whatever you want. Starts tomorrow morning, 8:20. Don't miss it. Here's Caroline Jones, and you're it for me, honey, on the third shift.

teaching yourself how to play an instrument only to find out that you taught yourself wrong. That happened to one of the upcoming artists. I'll tell you about him after Coe Wetzel and Ella Langley. Here's Jaden.

0: That's Trey Pendley with Family Man on the third shift. I'm Brett Allen. Trey is one of those guys who grew up in the boondocks. It's a place called Toadsuck, Arkansas. And he says that when he was young, he actually had to teach himself how to play guitar.
1: My grandpa gave me my first guitar. It was an old Sigma classical guitar. It should have nylon strings on it, but he had steel strings on it. And I learned all wrong how to play it off of listening to his old cassette tapes and records and CDs and tried to make the same noises. I grew up without internet and stuff, so I didn't have anything to watch. I was just alone a lot and bored. And eventually felt like I had it down pretty good. Really, all the way until I got to Nashville. And everybody was like, what are you doing, dude? You got to... They just watched my hands. I'm like, no. So I've spent this past year trying to kind of rewrite how I play.
0: Imagine being an artist that was good enough to teach yourself how to play an instrument and then find out that when you get there and you want your recording contract that you learned all wrong. He seems to have gotten the hang of it just now.
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It's right there at Universal City Walk, and the concept art is out now. If you haven't seen that, it's online. 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
1: Have you seen all the bears that have been coming into towns this year in Colorado? They've been in northern Colorado, Denver, Colorado Springs, and some of the mountain towns as well. Sadly, some of them have harmed humans. Others have just been taking naps in trees. But many of these bears are not being relocated. They are, in fact, being euthanized. Hundreds of bears have been euthanized in 2026 alone, while only 83 were euthanized in 2025. Why are they being euthanized and not relocated? We have all the details for you.
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1: 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Here's John Morgan and Kid My.

Jason Aldean getting us started on New After 2. It's 6 brand new songs in a row. I'm Brett Allen. I got Tyler Hubbard coming up for you, his new one. Here's Brantley Gilbert first with Good Damn. On New After 2 on the 3rd.

I wouldn't imagine it's going to be too long before we start hearing some details on the reunion of the guys from Florida Georgia Line. They're still doing their thing solo, though, for now. It's Tyler Hubbard. Here's Land.

0: Gavin Adcock with Wannabe on the third shift. Is he throwing out an olive branch to Zach Bryan? You may know he's got a big beef with between Zach Bryan and Gavin Adcock. Last summer, I believe it was, Zach Bryan was climbing a fence to come and fight Gavin Adcock. And Gavin was actually on recently, and he said that he actually kind of wishes Zach Bryan well. He hopes that he's better. He thinks that Zach Bryan was really going through some stuff when that all happened. And he was asked if a collaboration, if that was even possible. And he didn't rule it out. I would have thought that they were like big time enemies, but Gavin Adcock didn't say that he would never, ever do it. He said, we'll see. You can see more on it at tasteofcountry.com.
1: K99.

getting financial freedom from credit cards, or maybe at least a little bit more of a chunk from your student loan debt, could be a thing of the past. 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Gonna win some big money. Good luck.

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1: Hi, Dave Jensen. Feel bad because I just found out that Sweetheart Winery out of Loveland, apparently they took over Climb Hard Cidery that was based with Big Beaver Brewing. Didn't know that, but that's a part of what's happening to Ted's in Windsor. Sweetheart Winery's taking over the old Ted's Sweetwater Grill. It was Ted's Burgers and Pizza, etc. Ted's folded. Here comes Sweetheart Winery with Hard Cider. That's what that location is going to be centered around. Lead Wines, if they're going to have the hard cider, they're really big into the hard cider at that location. And they'll have events like they do in Loveland. They're going to have a great restaurant, and they're going to have an apple orchard. It's going to be a lot different than Ted's. 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

0: A flight attendant is giving some tips on TikTok. She's gone viral for the advice that she gave on TikTok. And she says you might want to bring a plastic bag with you on your next flight. I'll explain what it's for coming up after Riley Green. Here's Change My Mind.
1: If you showed up, I wouldn't let you in.

0: The next time you go on a flight, you might want to make sure you have a plastic bag with you, and I'll explain why in just a second. That's Luke Bryan with Country and She Knows It on the Third Shift. Good morning. I'm Brett Allen. Bring along a plastic bag if you intend to eat off the tray tables in front of you. You know, the flight attendants always come through and they give you snacks, right? Whether it's, I prefer the cookies, those Biscoff cookies that they put on, that they give you on the airplanes. But, you know, maybe chips, maybe you bring along a peanut butter and jelly sandwich. Make sure that you cover up that that tray table with a plastic bag, according to a flight attendant. Why? Well, because some people like to change their children on those tables. They'll put those babies down and then they change those and they change the dirty diapers. Yeah, you're going to want to make sure. She says, even if you put Lysol on those tables, you're going to want to make sure that you've got a plastic bag to put your food on. Don't just put food on those tables. It's gross.
1: K-99.

0: right, guys, it is time for useless trivia, and we do it just for fun, but you can get your guesses in through our app. The question today, 23% of people say they never do this unless they're forced to.
1: Might what is

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1: Have you ever been to a restaurant that just sticks with you? Not necessarily because of the food, because of the ambiance and just the weirdness that goes along with it. As you already know, we have one of those restaurants right here in Colorado, and it's none other than Casa Bonita. And Casa Bonita has ranked on Yelp's most outrageous restaurants in the United States, coming in at number 10. See why Casa Bonita made the list now.
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23% of people say they never do this unless they're forced to. What is it? Oh, man. John said floss. That's not it. I got a message from Kim. She said go to the doctor. She doesn't go to the doctor unless she's forced to. Oh, that's not it. Guys, the answer I was looking for was change their password. There's so many to remember.

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Yeah, having a hard time staying focused in the night, flying by. Man, before you know it, it's going to be quitting time. Good morning. I'm Fred Allen. On the third shift, I got more in today's country coming up. Kenny Chesney on the way. He's got some big announcements coming up. Dierks Bentley first. Here's Free and Easy, Down the Road I Go.

0: That's Caroline Jones, and you're it for me, honey. On the third shift, I'm Brett Allen. How would you like to win $25,000 that you can do whatever you want with? You know, maybe you've been dreaming about something big, a new tool for the garage, or I don't know, some new appliances for the kitchen. Maybe you just want to pay off some debt. We got a chance for you to win $25,000. I mean, huge prize, and all you have to do is listen throughout the day. We're going to start giving codes out tomorrow morning, 8:20. Be listening for those codes, enter them on your app, and you could win $25,000 from us. 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Good luck.
1: K99.

today is as good a day as any to check in on your friends, make sure they're good. And I don't mean just say, hey, how are you? Are you good? Because they're going to tell you yes. I mean, talk with them. Find out if they're really good. It's Suicide Prevention Awareness Month. Here's Dan and Shay.

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1: There's nothing that I love more than sitting outside and enjoying this beautiful weather, especially in the evening. 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When are mosquitoes going to leave for the season and give us a break? 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

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Jump the barbed wire, spread the word. Light the bonfire and call the girls. King and the can and the Marlboro man. Jack and Jim were a few good men. Where you learn how to kiss and cuss and fight too. Better watch out for the boys in blue and all this small town. He said, she said.

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It's just a couple of months away. But if you want to get started early, $25,000 would get you a good start. 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

0: Tonight we learn how to turn your old phone into a security camera. Don't miss all this fun stuff. We'll do it again tonight at midnight on the Third Shift.
1: 2 days before he turned 80, he was sitting out back in a rocker. He said, "What you been up to lately?"

0: Northern Colorado's new country, K99. It is Sadie and Jeff. And coming up at 9 o'clock, the 99 at 9. That's where you get 99 minutes of nonstop new country. Sadie, what do you like to do during that time?
1: I like to pick my feet up and sleep. And you could do that at work, too.
0: Wait, no, we're supposed to be working during the 99 at 9. It's Northern Colorado's new country. K99.

0: Northern Colorado's new country, K99. It is Sadie and Jeff, and I cannot wait for next weekend. Taste of Fort Collins finally happening.
1: I cannot believe it's already here. We're talking food, we're talking music, Modest Mouse and Little John, and so much more.
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0: Do you remember the first time as a child you ever stayed home by yourself?
1: Oh, it was freedom.
0: Really? You were excited for it?
1: It was so great. Well, I'm the youngest of four.
0: Oh.
1: So you throw my parents in, that's six people with me included. No, I was never alone, but so when I was, it was just like, this is...
0: So yours probably started actually younger then, because you had, I say alone, but with no parents, because you had older siblings to watch you, so...
1: Yeah, but like when they got a little older, they were never around.
0: Okay.
1: You know, they were out
0: doing stuff. You liked that first time you were like alone.
1: Oh,
0: I gotcha.
1: I loved it.
0: Northern Colorado's new country, K90.

0: 9. It is Sadie and Jeff. I remember being terrified being home alone because I don't know about you, but you know, back in the day, you had a lot more people going door to door than you do these days.
1: Yeah.
0: And when you're home alone and you hear that ding dong or that like knock at the door, you don't, as a child, you kind of freak
1: it's
0: out.
1: It's horrifying.
0: And do you hide under the bed? Do you go and look? Do you just act like you're not home? Or do you do the dumb kid thing and just go open the door and be like, hey, I'm home by myself. What do you want?
1: And you know what? I still do that. I do like the
0: come
1: crab.
0: On in. Nobody's here.
1: Yeah, I just crawl across the floor so no one can see me through the window. I still do that.
0: I admit I will still do this at times. This is why I love peepholes, by the way. So you can like kind of look through. Because I will tell you, at my house before I moved here, I would go into my children's room because the way that it was designed is you could look out their window the way that the curtain was without actually pulling it back. There's like just enough of a gap.
1: Oh, yeah.
0: And you could see
1: sneaky.
0: The front door. So I would look through there and be like, not answering today. So, but with doorbell cameras nowadays, you don't have to worry about that as much.
1: That's true. You get like an automatic display.
0: But there's something I miss about being a child of like army crawling across like the room and like peeking
1: and then,
0: through
1: like,
0: the corner of the curtain and be like, oh, I don't know that guy.
1: Trying to get a hold of your parents, which was impossible because cell phones weren't a thing. Yeah. But you get a hold and be like, there's somebody at the door.
0: Or the best part was when you looked and your parents were like, nobody, like don't answer the door for anybody. I don't, no matter what, no matter who it is. And then you look and you're like, it's Timmy from down the street. Timmy, come on in, let's play. And then your parents are like, I told you not to answer for anyone. But we bring this up because you wrote a story on the K99 app on what age it is appropriate to let a kid stay home by themselves for the first time. And what did you come up with?
1: I came up with, well, there's no law. In Colorado, there's technically no law.
0: So it's based on my 2-year-old home alone, technically?
1: Well, it's based on the parents and what they think is best for their kid. Because I think we can all agree there are some 10-year-old girls who you'd be like, yeah, you can stay home. I trust you. Mm-hmm. And then there are some 10-year-old kids where it's like, no.
0: When you have 3 boys and none of them should be home alone because they're going to break something.
1: They're going to break something.
0: Or each other.
1: So Colorado is pretty cool in a sense where they're like, hey, it's what you think is best.
0: Okay.
1: But they say 12 is the age where you should probably be within that range. But when I was a kid, it was like 8.
0: Yeah, it was much different when we were younger.
1: Yeah,
0: well,
1: like...
0: And define home alone, because there's times we take our dogs out just to go to the bathroom. Like, it's raining. We don't want to take the kids with us because we don't want them to get wet. I'm gone maybe for 3 to 5 minutes at most.
1: Mm-hmm.
0: I don't consider that being home alone.
1: No, I don't either. I think it's when it's extended.
0: When you're actually off the property, I think would count. Yeah.
1: Which we just started, Murphy just turned 9, and we just started kind of testing the waters where, you know, we'll go to like the drive through at Starbucks or we'll run to the store. And it makes me nervous every time. And she's fine every time.
0: Now, I will say we also have the benefit of the doubt that our parents did not have, where a lot of people have in-home cameras, which helps. Because
1: that's true.
0: You can say, hey, I'm running to the gas station to get a drink or something, and you can have them on the camera the entire time, like the entire 10 minutes you're gone. So you can see what they're doing, which does give you, and you can talk to them through the camera, which helps too.
1: Mm-hmm.
0: So we do have the benefit of the doubt. 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

0: Northern Colorado's new country, K99. It is Sadie and Jeff. And tomorrow morning, you're going to have a shot to win $25,000 in cash.
1: Well, you're going to have multiple shots, Jeff. 10 times, actually. 10 times a day, we'll give you a code. 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
0: And two of those chances will be with us at 8:20 and 9:20. 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
2: He's a ranch hand in a pinch, man. Hotter than the red on the cattle brand. Because she's a gold digger with a quick trigger. 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

horseback. Now he's a buckskin, 15 hands, 5-time team road champion.

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0: Northern Colorado's new country, K99. It is Sadie and Jeff. And tomorrow morning, you're going to have a shot to win $25,000 in cash.
1: Well, you're going to have multiple shots, Jeff. 10 times, actually. 10 times a day, we'll give you a code. 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

0: 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It is Sadie and Jeff, and we appreciate you having us on this morning. 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
1: Sadie, when you think of iconic cartoon characters, what is the first one that comes to mind?
2: I just want to say the Smurfs. Which I know it's not a character.
1: That's
2: but
1: iconic
2: overall.
1: Characters. Yeah. I mean, they're individual characters, but I did not see the Smurfs coming as your answer.
2: You know, that's what popped into my head.
1: Like most people would say like Scooby-Doo or Mickey Mouse.
2: It, I'm like, yeah, mine is weird.
1: Northern Colorado's new country, K99. It is Sadie and Jeff. And the reason I bring this up is because I came across a study yesterday that showed each state's favorite Looney Tune character.
2: Okay.
1: And I was baffled by this list. When you think of Looney Tunes, first one that you think of?
2: Bugs Bunny.
1: See, and that's what I would think too. A fifth of the country, that is their favorite one. 10 states said Bugs Bunny is their favorite Looney Tune character, which I think you would expect. I'm actually surprised it's not a little bit higher.
2: I'm shocked it's not higher too.
1: Number two, Pepe Le Pew.
2: He's so pushy, though.
1: He's kind of creepy. He's very...
2: That's what I mean, like...
1: I hate to use this word early in the morning on the radio. He's very rapey.
2: That's probably
1: the best way to put Pepe Le Pew. But here's where it got me. Number three, Granny.
2: Yeah, this sent Jeff over the edge when he was reading this. He was what?
1: Five states said Granny is their favorite Looney Tune character. I don't even know Granny's real name. I don't even know if she goes by Granny.
2: I think she does go by Granny. There's
1: really?
2: No way. There is no way.
1: So in case you're wondering, Colorado's favorite Looney Tune character is Pepe Le Pew, which after we just called him rapey, I don't know how I feel about that one. Others on this list, a few states said Tweety, Roadrunner, Lola Bunny was on there, Elmer Fudd, Porky Pig, but Gossamer... The giant red hairy character.
2: I love him.
1: I didn't even know that's what his name was.
2: I didn't know that. I thought he was just, you know, the monster.
1: Two states chose him. But here's the amazing part. I went through all 50 states and looked. You know who wasn't included on this entire list?
2: Okay, wait. Let me think that because you've named them all, right? What am I missing?
1: Daffy Duck.
2: Nobody
1: picked Daffy.
2: There's no way this is accurate.
1: Nobody picked Sylvester the cat.
2: Okay.
1: Nobody picked Wile E. Coyote.
2: No, there is no way this is real. And five states picked Granny over any of the ones you just
1: mentioned.
2: Like
1: some of the most iconic Looney Tune characters.
2: No way.
1: To me growing up, there was Bugs, there was Daffy, there was Tweety, Sylvester, Elmer Fudd, like in that order. The fact that Daffy isn't included, and I get Daffy a lot of times plays kind of the villain in a lot of the short cartoons.
2: He's kind of annoying.
1: And I get that, but still, people love Donald Duck and he talks just the same way as Daffy does.
2: Yeah, that's true. I just don't believe this.
1: So who would you say is your favorite?
2: I love the Red Monster.
1: Gossamer.
2: And you know what? He's not in a lot of episodes, but it's very special.
1: He doesn't even talk.
2: I know, but he's so cute. He wears like the sneakers and... I love it.
1: And I know you're probably not going to like my answer. I think Yosemite Sam might be my favorite.
2: Oh, God. Yeah, I don't like that answer.
1: He's loud. He's obnoxious. Oh. The red mustache. When he fires his pistols, he's like 4 feet off the ground. Like, it's fantastic.
2: Yeah, that's true.
1: Either him or... I always liked Speedy Gonzalez as a kid, too. Maybe because I always wanted to be that fast.
2: So do you really think this is an accurate survey?
1: I mean, you can go to the K99 app and you can check out the full list and see what states chose which Looney Tune characters. 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And we want to know your favorite Looney Tune characters. 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
4: 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It's a good drive on Highway 85. No trouble there, north or south. Speed still on the high side. 392 Carpenter looks great. 257 drive out of Windsor, no trouble. And I-25 moving right along. 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
13: Good Wednesday morning.

Northern Colorado, lots of sunshine to wake up to as temperatures hold this afternoon in the low to mid 80s, so a nice warm up on the way. I will be looking at a chance for a few afternoon and early evening thunderstorms out there. Otherwise, I'll be tracking a better bet for rain rolling in on Thursday. I'm Denver 7 meteorologist Danielle Grant.

0: 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Listen at 9 o'clock this morning for the 99 at 9. It is 99 minutes of nonstop new country. It's a perfect time to get some work done while you listen to some tunes, Sadie.
1: Oh, I love it. This is my favorite part of the day. Yeah, it kicks off your morning.
0: Northern Colorado's new country, K99.

0: Northern Colorado's new country, K99. It is Sadie and Jeff, and we just did a segment a few minutes ago about favorite Looney Tune characters. We found out Colorado's favorite is Pepe Le Pew. Bugs Bunny dominates the country, and shockingly, Granny was number three.
1: Number three.
0: So we asked you your favorite Looney Tune characters, and we've been having a debate on if this counts or not, but Levi's got an answer, and we'll talk about it here in just a second. Levi, who's your favorite cartoon characters?
2: Favorite cartoon characters, probably Tom and Jerry.
0: Tom and Jerry, Tom and okay.
1: But they're not Looney Tunes, are they?
2: Yeah, they're Looney Tunes. I thought they were Looney Tunes. In the early days, you know, growing up on like Saturday mornings watching Looney Tunes with my dad, they'd always play Tom and Jerry.
0: See, that's what I thought. Yeah. I thought they were linked in once upon a time, and then they kind of got so big they went separate.
2: Yeah.
1: You're so right later, on Tom and Jerry. Yeah.
2: Later the 2000s, they went from Looney Tunes, I think.
0: So you and I have been debating this. We actually had this debate before Levi even called.
1: Right.
0: So we looked it up, and we actually found out Tom and Jerry, not a part of Looney Tunes. For those wondering, Looney Tunes came out in the around 1930, created by Warner Brothers, and Tom and Jerry by MGM in 1940. So they are not actually Looney Tunes. And then I told you I thought Tweety had crossed over, and you told me I'm wrong.
1: You're wrong. I looked that up, and this is what we do at work. We look up these stupid things, but I love that Levi was so sold on, like, absolutely they're Looney Tunes. Levi, I'm sorry if we blew your mind, but...
0: But still, Tom and Jerry, one of the greatest cartoons of all time. I think we can at least agree on that. But Mandela Effect, I think, maybe with Tweety being in Tom and Jerry.
1: Yeah.
0: I guess I was thinking Sylvester Cat, but it's now time for Did You Know? This is where we find random facts on the internet, which we kind of just dropped one on you, that Tom and Jerry are not... A part of Looney Tunes. In case you didn't know that, now you know. What do you have today for us, Sadie?
1: Okay. 44% of women agree that dancing should be part of a perfect date night. I completely disagree.
0: See, I actually am okay with this. I don't mind getting out and going out dancing. You get exercise. You get to bond. You can talk while you dance compared to going to a movie. I think it's fun.
1: I think maybe slow dancing. But, like, it would be weird to go out and just, like, bust a move.
0: Well, it depends on if you go, like, country line dancing or swing dancing. I think that would be fun.
1: That's not the perfect night.
0: Yeah, for 44% of women, it is.
1: Yeah, that's
0: but
1: true.
0: But it doesn't say what kind of dancing.
1: What about this one? Jingle Bells was originally written to be a Thanksgiving song, not a Christmas song.
0: I guess to start the holiday season.
1: So now I'm like singing that song in my head.
0: Like, I don't know. I'm thinking, is there anything about turkey and watching football? Because if not, I disagree with this.
1: This is one that I don't know why I knew, but I already knew this. Ingesting a quart of soy sauce can put you in a coma or kill you. And that's because there's so much salt in soy sauce, which is hard to say. Say that four times fast. That it gets into your bloodstream and then you die.
0: Wow. I did not know that.
1: You didn't know? Why did I know
0: this
1: that?
0: This makes me afraid to have soy sauce, but it does say a quart. Just be careful in the amount you're putting on your food.
1: Yeah.
0: Don't go and chug the soy sauce.
1: This is tragic to me. And I don't know why this is tragic, but only 15% of kids entering college today know how to write in cursive.
0: Do you remember
1: Yes.
0: back in elementary school, they used to give you a whole book to write letters and words and told you you're going to have to use this when you get to high school and college. And then we get there, we're not even writing anymore. We're just typing these days.
1: We made sure to teach Murphy how to do it because the older kids learned in school. And then at some point, the school was like, that's not a thing anymore. We're not doing that.
0: Outside of my signature, I don't think I ever use cursive. Did you ever use cursive in life? 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
4: 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Now, routes are getting busier, starting to pick up more traffic. That drive on 34 is getting heavier between Greeley and Loveland. Highway 257, 392 Carpenter. The drive out of Fort Collins, city streets getting a little heavier out of Loveland. I-25 still looks great, and 85, no trouble there. 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

0: Northern Colorado's new country, K99. The Colorado State Rams are going to be in action against the BYU Cougars this Saturday, and you can catch it right here on K99.
1: That's right. We're going to be playing the game, and it's football season, which is so great. I'm so happy.
0: I'm glad that football is back. The CSU Rams off to a 2-0 start, going to go for 3-0 this weekend. Pre-game starts at 3:30, and the game starts at 5:30. Again, you can catch all that right here on Northern Colorado's new country, K99.

0: Northern Colorado's new country, K99. It is Sadie and Jeff. And make sure you set an alarm for tomorrow at 8:20 because you could win $25,000 in cash.
1: Yeah, you have 10 chances to play. 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

0: Northern Colorado's new country, K99. It is Sadie and Jeff. And Sadie, you and I have talked about this a few times. One of your husband and I have the same biggest pet peeves.
1: Yeah.
0: And that is when people park in front of our houses.
1: I don't know why this infuriates him.
0: Yes.
1: It makes him crazy.
0: I got to the point where when I owned my home, my kids would get upset when cars are parked in front of our house.
1: Oh, Murphy is like, why is that car parked here? And I'm like, see, you're passing on your weirdness.
0: And see, and that's what I did. My wife chewed me out. She said, you are so obsessed with this that mm-hmm. now our kids are obsessed. And if they looked out the window and there was a vehicle parked in front of the house, why is that car parked there? We should go tell them to move. Whose is that?
1: Yeah.
0: And these are my like 5-year-old kid, my 8-year-old kid. Like, this
1: Isn't
0: was when they were younger
1: that,
0: and it was hilarious.
1: Like the stuff that your kids pick up on, but yeah, I mean, this is such an annoyance. Like, Ryan every day will walk out and look at the car and try to figure out whose house it, you know, it just makes him crazy.
0: If I ever come over to your house, I see Ryan and I sitting on the front porch, like having a cup of coffee, just being like, I wish that car would move.
1: Oh, move.
0: How dare them be in front of your house?
1: I actually wrote a story right now. It's on the K99 app. The official rules.
0: Yes. What are they?
1: Okay. So in Fort Collins, it is considered acceptable to leave a vehicle in front of someone else's house for 48 hours.
0: Okay.
1: Past that, after more than 48 hours, it can be considered abandoned and it could be towed.
0: Ooh.
1: 48 hours isn't a lot.
0: That is not, especially because if someone pulls in on a Friday and doesn't leave till a Monday, like they're visiting
1: yeah.
0: for a weekend, that's more than 48 hours. By the way, it would take your husband and I 48 minutes before we would call.
1: You're calling 911.
0: They need to be towed now.
1: Yeah. Now in Greeley, you get 72 hours of squatting.
0: Oh, okay. So it's different per town. Wow.
1: Yeah. And the owner, if it's more than 72 hours, could be ticketed or given a warning to move the vehicle immediately.
0: I feel like most likely warnings are going to be given out
1: yeah.
0: because especially, like we said, over a weekend, Friday to Monday, 72 hours should give you that time though.
1: Okay. Loveland is a bit more nuanced. They just don't take any crap.
0: Oh, really?
1: Loveland has restrictions about parking. Not only a vehicle overnight, cars, ATVs, RVs, you could get it towed like right away.
0: So if it's my car parked in front of my own house, I can't leave it there overnight then?
1: I think if it's your vehicle and you own but then I don't know because they're all public streets.
0: Well, and here's my thing is you drive up and down, you know, multiple streets. There's lots of people where the driveways are full and people park on the street all the time.
1: Especially if you have multiple kids who have vehicles.
0: Exactly. If you have older kids and once they start driving, you get to those teenagers, you got 3, 4, 5 vehicles sometimes. They got a place to go. Driveways are only so big.
1: I think what is the most annoying is when the person who parked their vehicle in front of your car has like space and they don't use their space.
0: Mm-hmm.
1: That's when I think it's the most annoying. That's where I would call to get a towed.
0: Well, especially where, like you said, in front of their house is open,
1: yeah.
0: but they park in front of your house because somehow it's closer or more convenient for them.
1: So rude. Can you believe that? Yeah, I wrote an entire story. Again, it's on the K99 app.
0: Do you get upset when someone parks in front of your house? Does your spouse get upset? You can message us right now on the K99 app or give us a call 800-500-2K99. It's Northern Colorado's new country, K99.
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3: 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Drives getting heavier. Do have one minor crash to watch for out of Loveland, westbound Eisenhower between Centura and I-25, a little bit slow there. That's it.

0: for problems, 34 Eisenhower. Little busy, especially between 257 and Sentara. Highway 85 quiet out of Greeley. Starting to see more traffic there. And the I-25 corridor. There's no trouble from Fort Collins all the way to Denver at about 55 minutes. 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
8: Arapahoe Forest, Roosevelt Forest. 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
9: Good Wednesday morning, Northern Colorado. Lots of sunshine to wake up to as temperatures hold this afternoon in the low to mid 80s. So a nice warm up on the way. I will be looking at a chance for a few afternoon and early evening thunderstorms out there. Otherwise, I'll be tracking a better bet for rain rolling in on Thursday. I'm Denver 7 meteorologist Danielle Grant.

Northern Colorado's new country, K99. It is Sadie and Jeff, and we thank you for having us on your ride to school and work this morning. Hopefully you're having a

0: Northern Colorado's new country, K99. It is Sadie and Jeff, and it is time for Am I Wrong? And today's is extra juicy. And this is something I would say probably at least 90% of couples have experienced at some point.
1: At some, especially if you've been together a long time.
0: And that might even be a low number, because I feel like it's might even be 99 to 100% of couples.
1: Okay.
0: If you've been together for any significant time, I feel like this has happened.
1: This has happened at least
0: in your
1: once,
0: relationship.
1: Right?
0: Yes. And this one comes from Lauren in Loveland that says, Sadie and Jeff, I need to know if I'm wrong for doing this. At night, when my boyfriend goes to sleep, I often find myself going through his phone, checking his text messages, his search history, and going into every detail I can find, even the pictures he's taken and the ones he's deleted, just to see what he's been doing. I don't do it every night, but I would say I at least do it once a week or every other week when he falls asleep, especially on the weekends. I feel a little guilty invading his privacy, but curiosity gets the best of me. Am I wrong for going through his phone without him knowing?
1: Oh, no. I want to be so high on my horse and be like, yes, that is their personal area.
0: You've done this, haven't you?
1: I've so done this.
0: Now, let me ask, because I'm curious, because this comes from Lauren. You're a woman. I know my wife's gone through my phone. Has Ryan ever gone through your phone?
1: I don't know. But I bet he has. I mean, we've been together for so long. At some point, he had to have gone.
0: And this is why this is fascinating to me. I can tell you in, almost 14 years, I've never once gone through my wife's phone.
1: Really?
0: Now, I may have looked through it while she's sitting next to me, but I've never gone and picked it up off the nightstand when she's asleep and gone through it. Not one time the entire time we've been married. I know she can't say that because she's done it probably 100 times.
1: Now, how do you know she's done it?
0: Because she's told me.
1: Oh, she, okay. So
0: I have woken up and caught her doing it before.
1: You have? What did you, were you mad?
0: I just asked her what she was doing. I mean, sometimes she'll just do it in front of me. Like, she'll just pick up my phone while I'm driving and start going through it. Because I'm driving, so what am I going to do? But it's just, to me, it's an invasion of privacy, yes.
1: And it's almost like you don't want to get mad because
0: if you do, it makes you
1: look
0: guilty.
1: You have nothing to hide.
0: Yes, yeah.
1: And so if you do get mad and you're like, what are you doing? Then I feel like that's going to tip them off that, like, maybe this person is doing something they shouldn't be doing.
0: I mean, honestly, with mine, she just says, man, do you do anything other than read sports at work? And
1: oh,
0: I'm like, yes,
1: God.
0: I do my job.
1: But I understand the, you know, not want, some things are just private. Like, mm-hmm. I don't want Ryan to log on and be like, she looks up hemorrhoid cream like every other day. Like, that's something I don't want broadcast to the world.
0: Well,
1: even though
0: you,
1: I
0: just
1: said
0: announced it to the world.
1: But
0: yes.
1: What I'm saying is, like, there are things other than cheating that maybe your spouse doesn't want, you know, just doesn't want you seeing.
0: Because what if they're trying to surprise you or something? What if your birthday's coming up or they're getting a gift for you for just because it's Wednesday or for Valentine's Day or Christmas or something? Then you just spoiled it. So I mean, a phone holds a lot of information on it. Do you think Lauren is wrong, though, for going through her boyfriend's phone without him knowing while he sleeps?
1: Ooh.
0: Because you've said you've done it. So I'm curious if you think she's wrong for doing it.
1: I think it's wrong, but I've done it. So
0: you're such a hypocrite.
1: I know. I'm a total hypocrite because I'm like, that's wrong. But then I do it myself. So who am I?
0: See, I'm going to surprise you on this. I don't think it's wrong. Because
1: really?
0: There's obvious. Here's my thing. There's a reason she feels like she needs to go through it. She says curiosity. What is she curious about?
1: Yeah, that's true, Jeff.
0: And does he have a past? She didn't say what she's curious about or
1: that's
0: why she's
1: true.
0: Looking.
1: Does he have like a pattern of cheating?
0: Yeah, or is he still friends with maybe some exes? Or maybe he's got an addiction to looking at a certain websites that bothers her. And she's told him, hey,
1: hemorrhoid
0: I want you to stop
1: cream?
0: Looking at these. Yes. He needs to stop looking at hemorrhoid cream. So do you think it's wrong for Lauren to go through her boyfriend's cell phone? Message us on the K99 app or give us a call at 800-500-2K99.
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3: 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Heavier traffic to deal with this morning. There's a minor crash westbound Eisenhower between Sentara and I-25. And a wreck coming in westbound Highway 66 at Coweta Boulevard. A little bit slow through there. No other big problems. Good drive continues on Highway 85, although getting heavier. No trouble out of Greeley. I-25 corridor still in great shape and trouble-free. 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
1: 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It is Sadie and Jeff. And Taste of Fort Collins is almost here. 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
2: Oh, yes. 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

0: Northern Colorado's new country, K99. It is Sadie and Jeff. And a little while ago, we were talking about the weirdest things you've ever seen driving down the road. And we got a message from Mike in Loveland that sent us a picture. And I wish I could, you could see this over the radio, but that's not possible.
1: Right.
0: It is the cutest little brown bear I've ever seen. And I know it's a black bear, but it's, you know, the brownish color. And it's in a tree. He says, this is a bear up in Buckhorn Canyon by Masonville, chilling in a tree. And that was during the winter with the snow around it. Pretty good sized bear, too.
1: It's like a really cool picture.
0: I don't know. Something about seeing a bear when you're driving down the road to me is always special. Like elk, you kind of get a little bit used to. The turkeys, you kind of get used to. But a bear and a moose, those two specifically, and you always have to stop.
1: Like the picture that he sent, that's in the mountains.
0: Yeah.
1: Now it's happening in town.
0: Yeah. I mean, I saw one 2 weeks ago. I got a picture.
1: Yeah.
0: I saw in Loveland, in town next to an apartment complex, which is kind of scary if your kids are outside playing.
1: Yeah, it is.
0: One of the other things we talked about, I got stuck behind a truck full of carcasses that were cows. I said there's about 15 cows, and it was kind of scary watching, not scary, but kind of comical a little bit, just watching the hooves bounce as the truck went over bumps and turned.
1: You are awful.
0: But we got a couple callers right now that actually know what these are, because you and I were saying, where are they taking them? What are they doing with them? Why are they in the back of the truck? And we got a couple callers ready to let us know.
2: Okay, so what they're doing is they get taken to Whale County Byproducts, where they're upcycled into like dog
1: couches.
2: Food.
1: Oh, dog
2: food. But yeah, I mean, they're just upcycled into like different materials. So
0: okay.
1: What?
2: So they'll load them up, take them to, usually they're not like, they're typically not a ranch. They're more typically from like a feedlot or grow yard, something like that. And then, but yeah, if there's still something where they can be upcycled, they take them to Weld County Byproducts.
0: I've never heard of that.
1: I am so glad you called, because in my mind, I'm like, where are you taking them? Where are they going? But that makes total sense. Okay.
2: Yeah.
1: You're the best. Thanks for calling.
0: What was your name?
2: My name's Jenny.
0: Jenny, thank you so much for the call. Thank you for letting us know, because that was
1: crazy. I would have gone nuts all weekend.
2: that's what they're doing.
3: Okay, so that's the when they die, they load them up and they take them to the rendering works and they make dog food out of them.
1: Oh my God.
0: You were the second person to call and tell us that.
1: I can't believe it.
0: I did not believe that they turn them into dog food.
3: Well, it's better than burying them.
0: That's true. You're getting use out of them, and the dogs probably don't care.
3: Something.
0: Yeah.
1: So wait. Do they kill them just for the dog food, or are they?
3: No.
1: They died.
3: No, these are ones that are usually sick. They die in the feedlot or at a dairy or something like that. And when they pass away, then they put them in the truck and take them to the rendering plant and make dog food or other things.
1: How macabre. Okay.
0: This makes me not want to buy dog food now.
1: No.
3: Well, don't eat the dog food unless you like aged beef.
0: I mean, I do like beef, but not that kind of beef.
1: That's very aged, it sounds like.
0: Thank you to Jenny, and thank you to our mystery man that...

0: not give us his name as well. So, but now we know, because I was curious, where was this truck going? Because I, like I said, my grandpa on a farm in Kansas had cows for years. I've never seen a truck of cow carcasses going down the road before. I had no idea what it was doing.
1: I'm so glad they called in.
0: So now we know what our dogs are eating, I guess. I may need to switch up my dog's diet. So what's the weirdest thing you've ever seen driving down the road in Colorado? That was the original question. I don't know how we got sidetracked so much. Message us on the K99 app and give us a call, 800-500-2K99.
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3: Crash in the drive. This is on 14th Street, westbound, just after Boise Avenue. It's creating a slight delay for you through there. A little busy in the Fort Collins drive on Mulberry, westbound, getting out past Timberline. Has some slowdowns out on College Avenue, Harmony Road. I-25 looks good. There's no trouble in the drive from Loveland to downtown Denver at about 55 minutes. 34 is crowded, especially slow for westbounders getting past Colorado. That's County Road 13. I'm Susan Phelan, K99.
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7: Good Wednesday morning, Northern Colorado. Lots of sunshine to wake up to as temperatures hold this afternoon in the low to mid 80s. So a nice warm up on the way. I will be looking at a chance for a few afternoon and early evening thunderstorms out there. Otherwise, I'll be tracking a better bet for rain rolling in on Thursday. I'm Denver 7 meteorologist Danielle Grant.

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1: Yeah, you have 10 chances to play. 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

0: School is back in session, and that means sports season is here. Lots of sports take place in the fall in Northern Colorado. College football is kicking off this weekend. I saw this past weekend some high school football took place in the area.
1: Mm-hmm.
0: We got soccer season starting up, softball season. What's Murphy doing right now?
1: She is doing softball and basketball.
0: I was multi-sporting it.
1: Yeah, like and that. We dropped soccer last season.
0: So you could have been triple sporting.
1: It could have been triple, yeah.
0: And my little guy, we got him in for... my oldest, we got him in for soccer. We did not miss the sign up this time like we did in the spring. Mm-hmm. So Northern Colorado's new country, K99, it is Sadie and Jeff. And I bring this up because you and I had an interesting conversation last week about both of our kids are athletes. Mm-hmm. My oldest and your youngest are both athletes and they love sports. And you and I encourage our kids to play sports. We ask them, hey, what do you want to play? And we sign them up. But then it seems like every Monday... You and I come in here.
1: We're like, dang it, it's a week of sports again.
0: Friday we complain going into it, and Monday we complain about having done it over the weekend. So are we bad parents for encouraging our kids to do sports and then telling them no if we don't want to participate and commit to it ourselves?
1: Okay, I never say no, but she came home the other day and she's like, I think I want to join choir. And I'm like, oh,
0: not sports,
1: no.
0: But an extracurricular. Yeah.
1: You know, and so she, and you know, this weekend she's like, I don't think I want to do that. And I'm like, thank you, Jesus. Because I mean, that's just, sports is one thing. I enjoy going and watching her play.
0: Yeah.
1: But I would not do well with the singing.
0: See, the issue I'm running into is for me, it's been really easy. There's an age gap between my oldest and my middle child. Mm-hmm. So he's been the only one kind of doing things the last few years.
1: Yeah.
0: But now my middle child is in kindergarten and he's getting to where now he can play more sports. He can start figuring out what he wants to get into. And now you're saying, hey, I've got to be at this place at this time and this other location at this time. And I've got to commit to one kid Monday and Wednesday for practices. And the other one's Tuesday and Thursday. And games are on Friday. And before you know it, you don't have a free day throughout the entire week.
1: Oh, yeah. And no, it's insane.
0: That's where it becomes hard is I don't want to be that dad, but I almost want to say, hey, we don't think you're going to be good at this, so we're going to push you to something else, or we're not going to spend the money. Or you tell that little fib, hey, you're not old enough, even though he's definitely old enough. So we're having that dilemma, but it does come down to really, man, I work, I got to do this, I got to do that.
1: It's a lot.
0: I don't know if I want to commit to another thing, but then I feel like I'm letting my kids down and being a bad parent.
1: See, but then I think about when I was growing up, I did not grow up as a sports kid. So my parents were like, we have to work.
0: Mm-hmm.
1: And that's what we have to do. And so there was no being driven around and taken to stuff. But Ryan's family, super into sports. They did everything. And so for him, it's like second nature. And for me, I'm like, oh my.

0: My gosh.
1: See, and now that I'm older, I realize my parents made a financial decision. I was told I had to pick because I played baseball growing up and then I got into soccer and they said, hey, you have to choose one or the other. You can't play both.
0: Yeah.
1: Which was weird to me because I said I had other friends that were playing both and why do they get to? And now that I'm older, I realize it was a financial decision.
0: Which I got to say, I actually wrote a story on the K99 app about the differences between the 90s and mm-hmm. today with how much sports cost, especially if you're doing like a club sport.
1: Yeah. Holy, oh, it's so expensive.
0: Cow.
1: Yeah.
0: It's insane.
1: That's why rec is the way to go.
0: Rec is great.
1: They'll still have fun. They'll learn some things. They may not become a pro, but they'll at least have a fun childhood.
0: Yeah.
1: Are you a bad parent if you tell your kid no because you don't want to commit to the sport despite the fact they may love it and it might be their passion? Message us on the K99 app. Let us know your thoughts. 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It's Northern Colorado's new country, K99.
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3: Why drive out here this morning? We haven't had any major problems to deal with out here. Now, a minor crash being reported on westbound Highway 66 at County Road 13, Coward Boulevard. Just the minimal slowdowns for you through there. No other issues. I-25 moving right along this morning. That's a nice quiet drive. Loveland to Denver, 55 minutes. The highways and city streets are quiet out of Loveland, Berthoud, Greeley. No problems. I'm Sid and Thielen, K99.
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0: Northern Colorado's new country, K99. It is Sadie and Jeff, and Taste of Fort Collins is happening next weekend, September 26th and 27th. It's almost here, Sadie.
1: Yeah, we're going to be watching Little John at Modest Mouse Beach. You got to get your tickets before they sell out.
0: 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It's Northern Colorado's new country, K99.

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0: 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It is Sadie and Jeff, and we are in the middle of the 99 at 9, where you get 99 minutes of nonstop new country. Sadie, you having fun over there?
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0: Crank it up and get some work done or rest at work. It's Northern Colorado.

0: K99, it is Sadie and Jeff, and I cannot wait for next weekend. Taste of Fort Collins finally happening.
1: I cannot believe it's already here. We're talking food, we're talking music, Modest Mouse and Little John, and so much more.
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Northern Colorado's new country, K99. Well, you asked for it, so we're bringing it to you. All of your favorite new country. And that's going to make the day fly by. So settle in. Hey, it's Jess. I'm on the job with you with Carrie Underwood.

Colorado's new country, K99, sure does know how to get the workday started the right way. 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It's the 99 at 9 on K99. It's Northern Colorado's new country, K99. Well, it's happening. A major honor for the late Dolly Parton. It's still so weird to say the late Dolly Parton. That is Coe Wetzel and Ella Langley. It's Jaded. Hey, it's Jess. I'm on the job with you. And there's been a big push for this even before Dolly passed away. There was a petition online asking that the airport in Nashville be renamed in honor of Dolly Parton. Well, that definitely picked up steam after she passed away. And it's happening. The Metro Nashville Airport Authority has unanimously voted to make this happen. They haven't picked out a name just yet, but they're going to find a way to rename that airport in honor of Dolly Parton. You can find out more on our app.

Colorado's new country, K99. You know, I just got to say it. It's strange that Morgan Wallen was not nominated for Entertainer of the Year at the CMA Awards. I mean, the man is selling out stadiums on back-to-back nights.

A99. Would you do something with me for a second? Would you dream big? Because tomorrow you've got a chance to win $25,000, and I think that gives you the ability to dream big. So what are we spending that on? We'll see you at 8:20 tomorrow morning for your first chance to win.

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Northern Colorado's new country. 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

Colorado's new country, K99. I suggest you get to bed early tonight. You're going to need your rest. You want to be ready to go tomorrow, not just because it's a work day. Our $25,000 cash grab will be here. Yep, you've got opportunities to win $25,000. The first is at 8:20 tomorrow morning. 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

0: K99. Okay, where are my Ransom Canyon fans out there? You doing all right? That is Lauren Elena and Chase Matthew. It's All My Exes. My name is Jess. I'm on the job with you. We're not getting a season 3. The series has been canceled at Netflix, which I'm a little bummed by. I mean, I love Josh Duhamel. I love that Steve Howie had joined the cast as well. And I was into it. Here's the thing. It's based on a book series, so you can always go read the book series, or you can just open up our app and we'll tell you what happens with some of your favorite characters, including the main characters. Do they end up together or not? We've got all the details for you. I'm not going to spoil anything. You can check this out on our app.
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K99. Well, Ella Langley's going to have to wear some comfortable shoes to the CMA Awards this year. She's going to be up and down on that stage all night long collecting trophies. She's on now with Morgan Wallen. It's I Can't Love You Anymore.

old man's face. Front page obituary. He was a millionaire. He left his fortune to some guy he barely knew. His kids were mad as hell.

99. Okay, tomorrow morning, we've got a little coffee date. Well, you don't need to bring coffee if you don't want to, if you don't drink coffee. 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
1: Have you seen all the bears that have been coming into towns this year in Colorado? They've been in northern Colorado, Denver, Colorado Springs, and some of the mountain towns as well. Sadly, some of them have harmed humans. Others have just been taking naps in trees. But many of these bears are not being relocated. They are, in fact, being euthanized. Hundreds of bears have been euthanized in 2026 alone, while only 83 were euthanized in 2025. Why are they being euthanized and not relocated? We have all the details for you.
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0: Lizzo's new country, K99. Hey, it's Jess, serving up some of your favorite new country for your lunch hour. On the menu, Ella Langley, Zach Brown Band, Morgan Wallen, Luke Bryan. Right now, it's Jameson Rogers. Here's Some Girls.
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99. I want you to think a little bit about your finances. 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

0: It's Northern Colorado's new country, K99. Well, Friday is the big day. Luke Bryan's new album, Signs, will officially be here. That is country and she knows it. It's Jess on your lunch hour. Do you think artists ever worry about their stuff being leaked? You know, you got family members or that one friend that, you know, they just have to hear your music before anybody else and they can't help but share it. Well, Luke Bryan was on Taste of Country Nights recently talking about this with our own Evan Paul. And he said the person that's most likely to leak his music would be his nephew, Till. Because Till's always asking, like, what are you working on? Send it to me. And he's like, Till, I can't. That goes against my record deal contract that I have signed. And Till's like, oh, yeah, now I remember.
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Northern Colorado's new country, K99. Well, if the lunch hour is your favorite part of the day, you must be feeling pretty good right now. What if I told you we could make the rest of this workday feel like the lunch hour never ended? Yet keep us on throughout the afternoon. We'll keep the good vibes going. Here's Jason Aldean. That's Anytime Sooner.

So tomorrow, you're finally going to be able to relax when it comes to the finances. Our $25,000 cash grab is here bright and early at 8:20. 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
1: Hi, Dave Jensen. 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Didn't know that, but that's a part of what's happening to Ted's in Windsor. 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It was Ted's Burgers and Pizza, etc. Ted's folded. 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They'll have wine, so they're going to have the hard cider. They're really big into the hard cider at that location. And they'll have events like they do in Loveland. They're going to have a great restaurant, and they're going to have an apple orchard. It's going to be a lot different than Ted's. 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

K99. I still can't get over Lainey Wilson singing Amazing Grace at the 9/11 Tribute in Lights last Friday. I mean, it was absolutely stunning.

Southern Colorado's new country, K99. You know, pretty soon we're going to have artists announcing tours for 2027. You're going to all of them because you're going to have $25,000 in your pocket. It's our $25,000 cash grab. It's here tomorrow.

0: K99. Something about that song. It feels like a nice transition song from summer into fall. That is Morgan Wallen. It's been by now. It's Jess. I'm on the job with you. Speaking of the fall season, since we are so close to officially kicking it off, are there certain songs that you like kind of gravitate toward during the fall season? They feel like fall. I mean, of course, Boys of Fall is going to be on this list, right? But what about songs like Colder Weather or Harvest Moon or other ones in country music? Would you share with me? What are songs that you're putting on your fall playlist? Let me know on our app.
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1: Man, I can't believe how quickly this workday is going by. I mean, I actually kind of can because that's what we're known for is quick work days, but it never ceases to amaze me. Bailey Zimmerman is here now. This is Chevy Silverado.

A99. 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I mean, just knowing that you've got that in your account. 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
1: Have you ever been to a restaurant that just sticks with you? 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As you already know, we have one of those restaurants right here in Colorado, and it's none other than Casa Bonita. And Casa Bonita has ranked on Yelp's most outrageous restaurants in the United States, coming in at number 10. 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

K99. Well, the closer we get to October, the closer we get to Miranda Lambert's Crisco album, Little Country Disco. I'm actually really excited for this project. I think it's going to be a lot of fun.

Colorado's new country, K99. It's Jess. I'm on the job with you. You've got us all throughout your workday and beyond, bringing you all of your favorite new country. Thanks so much for making us a part of your day. We love being by your side.

K99. I mean, this is not a joke. $25,000 could be yours tomorrow. I've got the details in less than 10 minutes.

0: Northern Colorado's new country, K99. It's Coe Wetzel and Ella Langley with Jaded. It's Jess. I'm on the job with you. I was thinking about $25,000 and what reckless things I would do with that money. Like, honestly, if I won that cash, you wouldn't see me for a couple of months. I'd be gone. Where in the world is Jess? Don't know. $25,000 could be yours tomorrow with our $25,000 cash grab. 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
1: 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And I feel like I get attacked every time I just want to enjoy some patio time. 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The answer might surprise you. 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

K99. Yeah, I gotta be honest with you. I'm gonna be loving life again here in about 5-6 days. You know, when the fall season actually starts. Fall's my time, baby. 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

Southern Colorado's new country K99. Good afternoon. My name is Matt Sparks. Hey, so the Hoedown Hell Music Festival in Windsor happening this Friday and Saturday night. How would you like to go to the Saturday night show to see Dylan Carmichael and the band Perry? Your chance to win tickets right now, 800-500-2K99.

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0: 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Hey, my name is Matt Sparks, and we want to hook you up with some serious money. 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
1: Highways and city streets are off to a great start for your afternoon drive. You'll see an hour drive on I-25 between Fort Collins and Denver. Smooth north through Wyoming. All clear on Highway 14 and Highway 392. Highway 34 Eisenhower in great shape this afternoon. 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I'm Jen So, K99.
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Northern Colorado's new country, K99. Hey, my name is Matt Sparks, and Riley Green dropping 19 new songs for you on Friday on his fourth album called That's Just Me. This is one of those songs on that album. Think As You Drunk is on Northern Colorado's new country, K99.

Northern Colorado's new country, K99. How awesome would it be to go on an epic road trip this fall and go see all the fall colors? 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
6: Highways and city streets are off to a great start for your afternoon drive. You'll see an hour drive on I-25 between Fort Collins and Denver. Smooth north through Wyoming. All clear on Highway 14 and Highway 392. Highway 34 Eisenhower in great shape this afternoon. 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

Northern Colorado's new country, K99. Good afternoon. My name is Matt Sparks. Thank you so much for letting us spend the day with you. Stick around in the next 20 minutes. We got music from Zach Top for you, Dustin Lynch 2, and Kenny Chesney's latest called Carry On right after Old D on K99. And

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top, south of Sanity, northern Colorado's new country, K99. 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
1: Highway 85 is moving stall and accident free between Brighton, Greeley, and Cheyenne. We are seeing a 75-minute drive on I-25 between Fort Collins and Denver. Southbound is slow between Johnstown and Burford. Not a bad drive on Highway 34, Eisenhower. Minor accident at Kenwood 53 and Kenwood 46. 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I'm Jen So, K99.
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9: Few isolated showers passing by tonight for northern Colorado. Our lows in the upper 50s. Highs near 80. Tomorrow afternoon, we'll have good chances for afternoon and evening showers. And on Friday, also chances for afternoon and evening rain with highs in the low 80s. I'm Denver 7 meteorologist Stacy Donaldson.

So Colorado has been widely regarded as one of the top states for craft breweries, but we've lost a lot of them over the years, especially in Fort Collins. 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We have it for you on the app at K99.

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1: I don't know about you, but I love living in Northern Colorado. 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
2: Highway 85 is moving stall and accident-free between Brighton, Greeley, and Cheyenne. We are seeing a 75-minute drive on I-25 between Fort Collins and Denver. Southbound is slow between Johnstown and Berthoud. Not a bad drive on Highway 34, Eisenhower. Minor accident at Kenwood 53 and Kenwood 46. 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I'm Jen So, K99.
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done with work for the day. Congratulations. The ride home is on Northern Colorado's new country, K99. My name is Matt Sparks, sitting shotgun with you with Lee Bryce. Now it's One of Them Girls. Are you one of them?

Colorado's new country, K99. All right, so the Broncos played on Monday night. Didn't do a great job against the Kansas City Chiefs, but, you know, there's always hope for the rest of the season, right? Hey, we're going to talk about the Broncos' biggest rivalries coming your way in two songs. I'd love to hear your input on who you think the biggest rivals are.

K99. Hey, it's Evan Paul. 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

0: Wilson and John Mayer, Phone Keys Wallet, Northern Colorado's new country, K99. NFL football is back. Currently, the Denver Broncos 0-1. But hey, that's all right. We've got the rest of the season to gain our traction and go all the way this year. My fingers are crossed. I'm hoping that's going to happen. But after Monday night's game against one of our biggest rivals, the Kansas City Chiefs, kind of a tough loss to swallow. Let's talk about the biggest rivalries for the Denver Broncos, shall we? The Raiders have always been one of the Broncos' biggest rivals since the 1960s. But I have a feeling that the Kansas City Chiefs more of the rivals now than the Raiders are. Just throwing that one out there. Another rivalry is the Chargers. And when it comes to like postseason games, like playoffs, definitely the Patriots. I'd love to hear your input on who you think the Denver Broncos' biggest rival is. Is it the Raiders? Is it the Chiefs? I mean, those two very well neck and neck, but I'm going with the Chiefs. Love to hear your input, and you could read that story right now on the app at K99.
1: We continue to see a fairly nice drive across northern Colorado. I-25 still moving about 80 minutes between Denver and Fort Collins with no major stalls or accidents. Southbound just slow between Johnstown and Berthoud. Highway 34 Eisenhower seeing typical evening congestion, crash clearing at Harmony and McMurray. 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
9: Expect a few isolated showers passing by tonight for northern Colorado. Our lows in the upper 50s. Highs near 80. Tomorrow afternoon, we'll have good chances for afternoon and evening showers. And on Friday, also chances for afternoon and evening rain with highs in the low 80s. I'm Denver 7 meteorologist Stacy Donaldson.

closing out his Brunette World Tour at Red Rocks coming up next month on October 27th. That was Tucker Wetmore on Northern Colorado's new country K99. Thank you so much for taking us with you on your commute this afternoon.

Northern Colorado's new country, K99, is going down next weekend at Washington Park. 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
1: Have you seen all the bears that have been coming into towns this year in Colorado? They've been in northern Colorado, Denver, Colorado Springs, and some of the mountain towns as well. Sadly, some of them have harmed humans. Others have just been taking naps in trees. But many of these bears are not being relocated. They are, in fact, being euthanized. Hundreds of bears have been euthanized in 2026 alone, while only 83 were euthanized in 2025. Why are they being euthanized and not relocated? We have all the details for you.
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6: You'll see an 80-minute drive on I-25 between Denver and Fort Collins. Southbound I-25 still slow between Johnstown and Berthoud. Highway 34 remains a little heavy between Greeley and Loveland, especially right around Sentara, and on those city streets, of course. Crash reported at Boardwalk and Harmony, and a crash westbound Horsetooth at LeMay, jamming back to Timberline. 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

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But his